Why is it that you act so funny when we should be making love? Oh, I'm willing.

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0: Something.
1: You know,
0: get it told and explain that nothing tried, nothing gained, though.

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1: 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Fatima is the best of all long cigarettes.

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5: The local news of the week. At midnight Saturday, the telephones in this city will be changed to dial service and all telephone numbers will be changed. Late this week, new directories will be delivered. 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Then remove the receiver and listen for the dial tone. It sounds like this. That tone indicates everything is ready for your call. With the receiver off the hook, dial the desired number. For example, suppose you want to dial 23650. Dial each numeral in this manner, pulling the dial around to the finger stop each time. Be sure to allow the dial to freely return to its normal position. And this is the ringing signal. If the line is busy, you'll hear this busy signal. Until Saturday midnight, please use your present directory and make your calls in the usual manner.

I'm just a devil, he's on my mind. I'm gonna find my Sam. I'm just a worst simple Simon that you know. Gave him my diamonds and all my dough. But you can bet him that he'll regret it. He's gonna get it, and so you can't expect no $2 worth of sympathy from Birmingham Bertha. Just like the police, I'll never release that.

0: I used to be aesthetic. They say, oh, yes, I was, really I was. I loved the drama, art, and the ballet.
1: But the theater guild came over and said, forget about Pavlova. Learn to cut a rug.

0: Dr. Weir's mystery will be continued shortly. Say, by the way, Doctor, is mystery your sole pleasure?
1: Young man, what could be more pleasant than mystery?
0: Well, music, for instance.
1: Music? Why, of course. Have you ever heard my clanking of chains?
0: Doctor, I'm afraid you've got me wrong. I mean the kind of music men hum or whistle when they feel on top of the world. And gentlemen, one of the many things that give you that tip-top feeling is the pleasure of being well-dressed. 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Now, the good Dr. Weir.
2: Az olyan levelek, amelyekre szabálytalanul ragasztották a bélyeget, időveszteséget okoznak a postának, és késve érkeznek rendeltetési helyükre. 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

0: Itt a Magyar Katona Rádió, a Kisgyű Magyarok Rádióra.
1: How often does your job call you out of bed in the middle of the night? Well, if you were a doctor, it would be often. And generally, there isn't much time to spare.
2: Coffee, Doctor?
3: Oh, fine. Have a camel with your coffee.
4: Thanks.
3: You know, this night work's kind of rough, isn't it?
4: That's right. But a camel's always a pleasure.
1: Yes, folks, the pleasing mildness of a camel is just as enjoyable to a doctor as it is to you or me. In a nationwide survey, doctors in all branches of medicine were asked what were included. And according to this nationwide survey, more doctors smoke camels than any other cigarette. Try camels yourself, the cigarette so many doctors enjoy.

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0: We gotta get going, where we going, what are we gonna do?
1: We're on our way to somewhere, the three of us and you. 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
0: There may be caballeros with dark and flashy.

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0: Gramofon album. Csak itt, a Rádió D-ben.
1: You know, if you were to follow a busy doctor as he makes his daily round of calls, you'd find yourself having a mighty busy time keeping up with him. Time out, for many men of medicine, usually means just long enough to enjoy a cigarette. And because they know what a pleasure it is to smoke a mild, good-tasting cigarette, they're particular about the brand they choose. In a repeated national survey, doctors in all branches of medicine, doctors in all parts of the country were asked, "What cigarette do you smoke, doctor?" Once again, the brand named most was Camel. Yes, according to this repeated nationwide survey, more doctors smoke Camels than any other cigarette. Why not change to Camels for the next 30 days and see what a difference it makes in your smoking enjoyment? See how Camels agree with your throat. See how mild and good-tasting a cigarette can be.

some secluded rendezvous that overlooks the avenue, with someone sharing a delightful chat of this and that and cocktails for two, as we enjoy a cigarette to some exquisite chansonette. Two hands are sure to slyly meet beneath a serviette with cocktails for two. My head may go reeling, but my heart will be obedient, with

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1: Extra, extra, extra good news. 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

0: Now, children, have you all learnt your lessons?
1: Yes, teacher.
0: Done your homework?
1: Yes, teacher.
0: How about you, Johnny?
2: Well.
0: Now, tell me, Johnny, what are baby cats called?
2: Why, kittens.
0: Very good. And what are baby mice called?
2: Mittens.
0: No.
2: Well, Mickey Mice.
0: No, Johnny, I'm sorry, but I can't give you any marks for that.
1: Johnny got a zero. Johnny got a zero.
0: Now, which famous man had a band of outlaws?
2: Ali Baba.
0: No, he lived in England.
2: Dick Turpin.
0: Now, here's a clue. His men all wore green jackets.
2: Oh, I know.
0: Well, who?
2: Geraldo.

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1: Is the sweetheart you married the husband you expected him to be? 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

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I'll never know. And if she comes back once more, I'll never leave her behind again. 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

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I'm very misunderstood, you know. Very misunderstood. Be good than me. Oh, ain't that a pity? Honey, honey, oh. So awfully alone in this dirty city. I don't like it. Oh, I'm awfully misunderstood. I'm a lady. I'm a lady. I'm a lady. I'm a lady. I'm a lady. I'm a lady. I'm a lady. I'm a lady. I'm a lady. I'm a lady. I'm a lady. I'm a lady. I'm a lady. I'm a lady. I'm a lady. I'm a lady. I'm a lady. I'm a lady. I'm a lady. I'm a lady. I'm a lady. I'm a lady. I'm a lady. I'm a lady. I'm a lady. I'm a lady. I'm a lady. I'm a lady. I'm a lady. I'm a lady. I'm a lady. I'm a lady. I'm a lady. I'm a lady. I'm a lady. I'm a lady. I'm a lady. I'm a lady. I'm a lady. I'm a lady. I'm a lady. I'm a lady. I'm a lady. I'm a lady. I'm a lady. I'm a lady. I'm a lady. I'm a lady. I'm a lady. I'm a lady. I'm a lady. I'm a lady. I'm a

You have been listening to the RAF on the air. The members of the RAF who took part included AC Oliver Wakefield, Sergeants Ivor Morton and Dave Kay, the Royal Air Force Dance Orchestra under Sergeant Jimmy Miller, and your compere was Bill Fraser. The program was produced by Corporal Harry Allen Tyler.

that wall. 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

will help you when friends forsake you and troubles bear you down. 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

0: Most Magyar Imre és Cigány zenekara játszik. 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
1: The local news of the week. At midnight Saturday, the telephones in this city will be changed to dial service and all telephone numbers will be changed. Late this week, new directories will be delivered. Here are a few important suggestions for the use of your dial telephone. 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Then remove the receiver and listen for the dial tone. It sounds like this. That tone indicates everything is ready for your call. With the receiver off the hook, dial the desired number. For example, suppose you want to dial 23650. Dial each numeral in this manner, pulling the dial around to the finger stop each time. Be sure to allow the dial to freely return to its normal position. And this is the ringing signal. If the line is busy, you'll hear this busy signal. Until Saturday midnight, please use your present directory and make your calls in the usual manner.

land of roses you're straying. I mean way down south in heaven. That's my heaven. Oh, with the fireflies. The fireflies lighting up the pretty little skies. When the little evening, when the wonderful evening is born. And the whippoorwills, the little birds, the whippoorwills, they sing from the distant hills. They wake you up every morning. Oh, it's a wonderful morning. Well, they say hello.

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And you get that wonderful feeling that long and stay. Oh, say, I mean, away down south in heaven. Oh, heaven.

Germany calling. Cordial greetings to all DJC friends in North America. Thanks to all of you for the many kind letters of appreciation. We hope you will remember that any day by tuning in our station, you can enjoy a program from Germany. We close this message of friendship with our musical signature.

disposition almost drives me wild. I know that you could be so nice and sweet to me, but you treat me just as though I'm a child. Another kiss, but don't be like that. And when I want a pet, and I think we're all set, you play so hard to get. Don't be like that. I wish I knew. 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Oh, don't be like that. I call you on the phone, and I get you on the phone. 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Oh, don't be like that. You know, when you call on Sunday night, and everything is just so nice, but you let the light burn bright. 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